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1: I love when we get excuses to drink coffee. 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They say just don't overdrink it, or it could actually have the opposite effect.

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2: 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It's a new music Friday on iHeart Radio. Here's another one off my new album, You Seem Pretty Sad for a Girl So In Love. This is Expectations.

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1: The Scripps National Spelling Bee was just a couple weeks ago now. And I have the list of the most misspelled words in America. Cave. Number one on the list is bougie. It's B-O-U-G-I-E, by the way. And then favorite, F-A-V-O-R-I-T-E.

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2: 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The scientists say that ethanol in wine can actually be extracted through similar ways that other biofuels do. So no wine going to waste.

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AJR going to be at the Iowa State Fair August 19th. 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
1: There's a new study that says just a little sunlight every day can actually boost your mood, support your immune system, and help your body produce vitamin D. Of course, we've kind of all known that, but that's why summer is so important to go take advantage of any sun we ever get. Just

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2: Hey, it's Olivia Rodrigo. It's a new music Friday on iHeartRadio. Here's a track from my new album, You Seem Pretty Sad for a Girl So in Love. This is Maggots for Brains.

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1: Uber does a lost and found report every year. Some of the craziest things that people have left behind in an Uber. Dentures are on the list this year. A 75-gallon fish tank and a live fish.

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2: What are the top cocktails going to be this summer? It is McCabe. Bartenders in this new survey say Paloma, spritzes, and passion fruit margaritas are the big things this summer.

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1: Getting married is so just insanely expensive. $36,000 is now the average price of a wedding. And in New York, 150 wedding can be like $100,000. That

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It's McCabe on 107.5 Kiss FM, Cat's Eye, Lord, Mumford & Sons, so many more. 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
1: When did you start to feel financially independent? For me, I don't think I have yet. I'm thinking I'm going to be in line with this new study that says the average person doesn't feel financially independent until age 37. This survey says that most people are still getting help from their parents until that age. Wish that was me. I could

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1: 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Here's a track from my new album, You Seem Pretty Sad for a Girl So in Love. 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
1: McCabe. We've got the list of the favorite ice creams in America for 2026 for summer. Yes, strawberry is the new number one. It just took over chocolate chip and cookie dough, and then vanilla is a little bit under.

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As we're getting closer to the hottest summer months, home experts say the best way to keep your house cool is actually just closing the blinds during the day. Yeah, all of the heat coming through your windows and just heating it up. Pretty obvious, right?

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1: Thank you for having us on today, especially if you're in the car, because apparently that is your happy place. This survey says the car is the number one happy place for 40% of Americans. It makes sense. 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
2: 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I'm with you this whole hour on everything at La Crystal Rosas, kicking it off with this new Taylor Swift. I knew it.

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1: 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Can you make a pink one, please? 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
1: 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Ray says she's not making another album until she falls in love. Here she is with Hans Zimmer. It's called Click Clack Symphony.

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1: 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I'm Crystal Little Sass. Megan Trainor posted the most adorable video of her hubby singing to their son on her IG. Here's her new one, Shimmer.

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1: All good vibes this hour on the new hit list. 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I'll be back on Monday night. Till then, at La Crystal Rosas at New Hit List. Olivia Rodrigo celebrating her new album that just dropped. 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
1: I don't know if you saw the Social Reckoning first trailer they released. This is the sequel to The Social Network. It tells the story of a Facebook engineer and a Wall Street Journal reporter who worked to expose the company's decision-making and internal research. It looks really good. It's going to be in theaters October 9th, and they just released the first trailer of it. That is definitely one that all of us should check out. Social Reckoning in October. This is Tame Impala.

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1: Hey, I got some good news coming up on Monday again. We've got our big $250,000 giveaway, and we do it in $2,500 increments. It's basically your share of that $250,000. And so we got a bunch of winners. It's awesome. People are happy. I mean, we normally give away $1,000. So the fact that we're doing $2,500, that's 2.5 times the normal amount of money that we do, like on pay your bills. But this is for America 250, right? This is for the celebration of America turning 250 years old here in a couple of weeks on the 4th of July. So Monday, there'll be more keywords. And every day this week coming up, listen for the keywords. When you get the keywords, you go right to our website. It'll pop up all the details and the times that we do it in a keyword box, and that's where we put the keyword. And somebody somewhere, each time we do a keyword, wins $2,500, and I want it to be you.
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1: And make sure you check me out on Instagram. 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I do have that blue check mark, so you know it's me.

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Gandhi, she will have your three things that you need to know. You got to wake up with the Elvis Duran in the morning show right here on 107.5 Kiss FM. 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
1: It's Act Dillon After One. A new list is out of the top food cities in the world. Not a single one in America, by the way. All right, this list in 7 minutes. I could be-

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1: It's kind of sad, but if you go to like any type of like public event or like a concert or a sporting event, like people are on their phones, whether they're recording what's happening or if they're just on their phone. And it's like, you know, it's like, can we just put the phone down for a second? Because 1 in 10 of us have missed a once in a lifetime moment because we were too busy scrolling on our phone. That's what a new survey says. Many smartphone people say while they were scrolling, they missed winning goals. They missed the exchanging of rings at weddings. They missed candles being blown out at birthdays. About half also have been so distracted by their phone, they've had to rewind a movie or missed what was happening in the plot entirely. Places ruined by staring at our phones. The beach, sightseeing on vacation, great moments on stage at a concert or play or sporting event. So let's just put down our phones. Like, we just need to step away from the phone for just a few minutes, especially when big things are happening around us.
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1: 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If you're a big OJ drinker, maybe you're drinking it was announced tonight. Good news for you coming up.

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1: I don't know if you've been scrolling on TikTok to see the new trend. Probably spotted the latest summer snack taking over, Kool-Aid pineapples. Yeah. Interesting take on pineapples. I'll tell you about them coming up in 10. Here's American Girl's Harry Styles now.

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Hey, you have a request or you just want to say hello? 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
1: So there's a new research project after three now. It's Zach Dillon. This research survey finds that we in America overwhelmingly think it's extremely or very important for this to happen in our lives. And so I'll tell you what it is in 7 minutes. Like a drunk

107.5 KISS FM, Des Moines, number one hit music station. So with temperatures rising as we approach the hottest months of the year coming up, July and August, AAA reminding us of their hot weather checklist. And we'll run through this because I think it's important, and especially as a dad of someone who's going to be driving in a year, which is crazy to me. Let's run through this because it may be a good reminder. That's in 10 minutes. For just

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Don't spend another summer night wondering what to do. 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
1: It's so funny how when you grow up and you become a parent, that, you know, your idea of things changes. And I think for the better. I mean, more cautious and more caring and all of those things should come along with being a parent. And I used to remember when my mom used to tell me all these things and I'd be like, Mom, I understand. I get it. Like, stop it. Like, stop hovering. Stop being that type of... But it's like, it's good. It's good to just be aware. And AAA, they send out these reminders every summer, like at the beginning of summer. It's not even officially summer yet, but the hottest months are coming up, July and August, right? So they have a hot weather checklist, and this is what it is. 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Go get your oil change. All right. And a common sense reminder, park in the shade if you can, right? If you see a spot in the shade, if it's like 10 more steps away from the target that you have to walk into, just park there. 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
1: This is disgusting. It's after 4. Zach Dillon, good morning to you. Or if you're still up, well, you are up late then. But they say you should do this before you work out, like something you should drink. I can't stomach this stuff, but I'll tell you what it is in 7 minutes.

107.5 Kiss FM with Elvis Duran in the morning. Can you imagine your next cup of coffee coming in the form of a pill? I mean, I do like the taste and like just the physical doing of having a coffee. So I don't know if like a tablet's going to make me excited or what. But it's not really like a tablet like you swallow like a vitamin. A little bit different, but I think it's kind of cool, actually. I mean, technology, what are we going to be doing in 20 years, right? Are we still going to be drinking coffee from a K-pod? I'll tell you about this coming up in 10.

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AJR is coming to the Iowa State Fair August 19th, and we want you there. 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

Elvis Duran in the morning in Des Moines, number one hit music station. 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It's almost 5 a.m. You're still up with me? Okay, let's go with Ray.

Elvis Duran in the Morning and your station for all the hits. 107.5 Kiss FM. So the NBA Finals could wrap up later on tonight, as in Saturday night. But what just started is the World Cup. We got to talk about that. So give me 7 minutes.

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1: Did you happen to hear what this one gas station in Chicago did this week, by the way? Oh, my. Imagine if it happened around here. I'll tell you the story. 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
1: All right, keep it right here for all the hits. Zach Dillon out. Hope you have a great weekend coming up. The halfway point of June this weekend. I can't.

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1: Yeah, happy Saturday. What up, it's Raf. Not Father's Day weekend yet, but you may want to start thinking about plans with Dad for next weekend. Here's Gaga.

all the hits and Elvis Duran in the morning. It's 107.5 Kiss FM. Man, just watching all these Bruno Mars footage from his shows around the country on his tour. So good. So good.

Hey, what up? It's Raph. AJR is coming to the Iowa State Fair August 19th. We want you there. 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

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Back Monday morning starting at 5. Gandhi, she will have your three things you need to know. So wake up with Elvis Duran in the morning show on 107.5 Kiss FM.

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Here's The Weeknd, Now Earned It.

What up? 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They say the

Des Moines' number one hit music station, 107.5 KISS FM. Yeah, Taylor Swift was at the premiere of Toy Story 5 in Hollywood earlier this week. Did a duet with Randy Newman, you know, sang You've Got a Friend in Me. Pretty cool to watch. You can check it out on socials. Here's Sienna Spiro.

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Elvis Duran in the Morning and your station for all the hits. 107.5 Kiss FM. Oh, we got to talk about the best cities for staycations. Also, the worst cities for staycations. You'd be surprised how upside down it seems. It's

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1: And Taylor Swift, a bride-to-be, going to be married at Madison Square Garden. 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

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AJR is coming to the Iowa State Fair August 19th. We want you there. 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

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I could be

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All right, my directioners, a Harry Styles fan specifically. How about the latest from Harry Styles off his album, American Girls? Check it out.

0: 107.5 Kiss FM. All about you hanging out with me on the weekend. What's up? It's Hayes. Man, I'm excited that you're listening. And hold on a second. You're taking your kids to what kind of lesson?
1: Violin.
0: Man, I wish my kids were cultured enough to take violin lessons. I give them a lesson every day, though, but it's a life lesson. And I'm really bad at it. I should go with the violin.
1: I don't know. It's pretty hard. I don't know how to do it.
0: Man, well, I think the same way when it comes to parenting sometimes. My kids are a lot older. Listen, have a great time at your violin lesson for your kids. On the way, we got Gracie Abrams. On the way, we got Ella Langley and Choose in Texas coming up.
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What up? 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
1: What is going on? It is Hayes this hour. You got Sober Home Record coming your way. We got Bruno Mars and Rosé. You got Tame Impala and Jenny coming up by request.

0: 107.5 KISS FM, Des Moines' number one hit music station. What's the deal on a Saturday? What's happening? What are we excited about? I know that you listen while you're working, and that is always cool. What kind of work do you do?
1: I'm a project manager with Hunter Douglas.
0: A project manager? Like, like what is, like, give me an idea what a project is.
1: A project is we do massive commercial windows, like window shade installations for big businesses.
0: That sounds like, way above my pay grade.
1: It's way below mine.
0: Hey, what is your name?
1: Veronica.
0: All right, Veronica in the house today, from the windows to the walls, over there, working hard. All right, we've got Tame Impala, Jenny, and Dracula coming up.
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One of my favorite songs I get to play for you on the weekend, man. I love this song. It's Tame Impala and Jenny. It's Dracula. Trending music on your weekend. Thanks for listening. However you're listening, let's keep it going.

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Wake up with Elvis Duran in the morning show. Back Monday morning at 5. Hey, they're going to go around the room and see what's on everyone's mind. And Garrett has sound. Get up with Elvis Duran in the morning right here on 107.5 Kiss FM. I could be

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Hey, you're about 3 minutes away from Harry Styles, American Girls, coming in by request. Hang on.

0: Elvis Duran in the morning and Des Moines' number one hit music station, 107.5 KISS FM. What's the deal? Saturday afternoon, living our best life on the weekend. Thanks for listening while you're working. Where do you work?
1: Costco.
0: Hey, would you do me a favor?
1: Yes, sir.
0: And show people how to push their carts around Costco so they're not always clipping my heels. And tell people it's just like driving. You have to be on the right-hand side of the aisle at all times.
1: Yes, exactly.
0: Have a great day at work, and thank you for checking in.
1: You guys rock.
0: She's like, all I'm doing is trying to request a song to this guy, and he's telling me how I should navigate my workplace. Okay, I speak for many on this one. Olivia Dean is coming up next.
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1: 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Relationship advice plus new music from Olivia Rodrigo's new album, You Seem Pretty Sad for a Girl So In Love. Here she is, Olivia Rodrigo.
2: Hey, guys. Look at me. I'm a radio host today. I'm very excited to be here. I have an album that's coming out tonight. I'm like kind of a ball of nerves, but this is perfect because it's going to distract me. I'm going to talk to a few of you guys and give you some advice on your love lives. And, you know, just disclaimer, I am absolutely no expert, you know, but I've seen a thing or two in my day. And so I'm going to give it my best shot. So, yeah, I'm really excited. And here we go. Let's take caller one. Hello. Can you hear me?
3: Hi, Olivia.
2: Hi, yeah. How are you?
3: Okay, do I just ask my question?
2: Yeah, go ahead. Shoot.
3: Okay, hi. I'm such a big fan of yours. I have a question that I've really been grappling with the last couple weeks. I'm a 35-year-old woman, and I met a really, really hot 25-year-old man. I guess on paper, a 10-year age gap just sounds so significant, but obviously, both of us are adults and we have careers. I want to know what your take is on this. Do you think this is a big deal? Or am I just overthinking it?
2: Ooh, interesting. I guess it's case by case, but it's my personal belief anything over 25 is like fair game. I think that that's totally fine. I think when you're 25, you're developed, your brain is developed, you've seen things, you have a job, you're experienced. I think under 25 is where it starts to get a little murky for me. But I think you're totally in the clear. I think go for it.
3: Okay, yay! Thank you.
2: All right. Thanks for calling in. This is so fun already. All right. Bye. Have a great day.
3: Okay, bye. You too.
2: Well, that was fun. Thank you to that caller for calling in. I'm going to play you a song next. This is the first song off of my album, You Seem Pretty Sad for a Girl So In Love. And it's about a really epic first date I went on. So I thought it was fitting to play it today. And here it is. It's called Drop Dead.

0: 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Once again, Olivia Rodrigo.
1: Hey guys, that was my new song, Drop Dead. And I'm here right now giving love advice on the radio, which is very fun. And that song is about, my God, ooh, 2 years. What's the context of it? Was he like doing something and he just straight up forgot?
2: He just straight up forgot. I kind of waited the whole day thinking that he was going to surprise me later on.
1: No.
2: And then I called him once I got out of class and he was playing video games with his friends.
1: Oh, no, not the video games. Oh, God. Okay, I don't know. Maybe I'm like a

0: like openly affectionate, and I don't think he is. So I was just wondering how to navigate that.
1: You know what I think you have to do? I think he has to make it up to you. I think you have to like kind of be like, okay, well, like if you're going to do that, then I'm going to like take a little bit of a step away and see what he does and see if he can fix it. That's what I would do, but maybe that's a little bit toxic. Also, devil's advocate, I feel like an anniversary being forgotten is a little bit better than a birthday being forgotten. If he forgot your birthday, I'd be like, dump him. But anniversary, you know, it's a little nebulous. You have different anniversaries, different things. Like, I don't know. But you deserve the best, and you deserve someone who celebrates the hell out of you. So, I don't know. I'm a little torn, but I hope he makes it up to you. If, boyfriend, if you're listening, if you're listening to this radio show, do something amazing. I need a cake. I need rose petals. I need a symphony of violinists. That's what we need.
0: Right? I need a boombox over that.
1: I know, a boombox over that. Some Love Actually cards being held up.
0: Yeah.
1: Okay, well, thank you so much for calling. I hope I was somewhat helpful. I'm sorry I gave a little bit of a gray area answer, but you got this girl, and he's going to make it up to you.
0: Thanks. I love you so much, by the way.
1: Thanks so much. Thanks for calling. Have a great day.
0: Of course.
1: Bye.
0: You too.
1: Okay, this next song is very fitting considering our last caller. This song is called Begged. It's one of my favorite songs on the album. And basically me coming to this realization that all of the biggest romantic gestures and like fancy trips or whatever, none of it means anything if you had to really ask for it. So it's a realization that I had about a year ago, and it's one of my favorite songs on the record, and I really hope you like it. It's called Begged.

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1: Hey guys, I'm Olivia Rodrigo and I'm on air today. I'm playing you some of the new songs from my album, You Seem Pretty Sad for a Girl So in Love. And I'm also taking some calls from people who want love advice. And I don't know, I think if you listen to my record, you would see that maybe I'm not the most suited to give love advice. But you know, I'm giving it a college try and I'm having a lot of fun doing it. So let's take another caller. Hi, Jessica. Hey, Jessica, can you hear me?
2: Yeah.
1: Hey, it's Olivia. How are you?
2: I'm good.
1: Where are you calling from?
2: I'm calling from California.
1: Love.
2: Oh my god. So my question is, how do I get over a guy?
1: Oh my gosh, that's a tough question. It's a question I've been trying to answer myself for a long time. I'm not quite sure. You know, some tips that my friends have given me. Have you ever made an ick list? Like take a page out of your diary and just write down a bunch of stuff that you didn't like about this person or things that grossed you out, or imagine him in these like really cringe situations. Honestly, it's a silly thing, but it sort of works. And anytime you're like reminiscing, like, oh my gosh, maybe I should text him, maybe I should call him, I miss him, just consult the ick list and it'll put you back on the straight and narrow. That's my only advice. I it has worked for me in the past, so that's what I give to you.
2: Well, thank you.
1: It's nice to meet you, sweetie. Have a great day.
2: Thank you.
1: Bye.
2: Bye.
1: Cool. Okay. I hope that was helpful. A bunch of people left some messages for me, and so I want to get through those. Let's see what this one says.
3: Hi, Olivia. My name is Gray. My question is, what do people hype up in a relationship so much, but it really isn't all that when you're in it? I love you so much. I hope you have a great rest of your day. Thank you.
1: Ooh, what do people hype up in relationships? I think like having sleepovers is a little bit overhyped. When it's with the right person, it's so wonderful. But sometimes it just gets overwhelming. Sharing a bathroom with someone is a lot. Sometimes you just don't sleep well because someone's snoring or they're starfishing in the bed. I'm a big sleep person. Anyone who knows me knows that sleep is very, very sacred to me. And so I get a bad night's sleep. I'm the worst person ever. So I'd say that. Yeah. The next song that I'm going to play is a song that I'm really loving lately. It's by Charlie XCX and it's called Spring Summer 26. And it's pretty rad. So give it a listen.

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1: Hey guys, it's Olivia Rodrigo here, and I am here at iHeartRadio today. I'm playing some of my new songs from my album, You Seem Pretty Sad for a Girl So in Love, as well as some songs that I just adore in my regular day-to-day life. And one of those songs is Spring Summer 26 by Charlie XCX, which you just heard. And on top of that, I'm also taking some calls and giving some people love advice, which I'm not totally sure I'm qualified to do, but I'm taking a swing at it. So we have one more caller calling in, and let's see what's going on with their love lives. Here you go. Hello, it's Olivia. Who is this?
2: Hi, this is Elin Amaro.
1: Hi, Elin. How are you?
2: Hi. I'm so good. It's so good to meet you, kind of.
1: You as well.
2: Okay, my question for you is, when you've been dating someone for a while and both your lives are kind of like starting to become in like separate places, and you're like, how do you meet in the middle and make sure you're still like able to align with your partner?
1: Ooh, that's a great question. I mean, it does get hard once the like honeymoon phase is over to sort of like remain connected, but I don't know. I just think it takes effort. I don't know. I guess I'm definitely not an expert in this field of things, but
2: That was a great answer.
1: And like trying to share new novel experiences. I think that's always really fun and important and keeps things kind of spicy, is just going to new places together and trying new things, trying new foods, trying different things. And I just think that connects somebody like nothing else. So I would try that. Maybe do something new.
2: Cool. Thank you so much. I appreciate you.
1: Nice to meet you. I love your music.
2: Thank you so much.
1: Oh, thank you. Thank you. Thanks for calling in. Have a great day.
2: Thank you. Bye. Thank you. You too.
1: That was fun. I hope I said something helpful. We have a lot of messages left to go through, so let's see what this person has to say.
3: Hi, Olivia. This is Sabrina, and I was just wondering, how do you approach someone with the intent of getting into a romantic relationship with them? And if so, like, what methods do you use? Thank you.
1: Okay. Approaching someone with the intent of getting into a romantic relationship with them. That's an art, that's a skill. I'm not sure I've honed it yet. My most successful tactic has been through DMs. I recommend sending a DM, and it's a lot easier than doing it face to face. You know, swipe up on a story, say something cute, say something flirty. Everyone loves it. It's very 21st century. So I'd go with that. Also, one of my flirting techniques is I always like try to like make a effort to touch someone's hand. And I've found that that's kind of successful. I've been like, I'm like, oh wow, your nails are so short, like something dumb like that. maybe try out one of those. Those have worked for me in the past. No promises. Up next is Gracie Abrams' new song, Hit the Wall. It's really rad. Here it is.

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1: 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Relationship advice, plus new music from Olivia Rodrigo's new album, You Seem Pretty Sad for a Girl So In Love.
2: Hey guys, I'm Olivia Rodrigo. That was just Hit the Wall by Gracie Abrams. I love her so much. She's a very wonderful girl. And I'm playing you guys some of my music, some music that I love, and I'm also taking calls from people who are seeking relationship advice. And I'm having a lot of fun giving advice, but then again, take it with a grain of salt, you guys. But here's another caller, and let's see what they're up to. Hi, this is Olivia. Who is this?
3: Hi, this is Chelsea.
2: Hi, Chelsea. How are you today?
3: I'm good. How are you?
2: I'm really great. What's going on? Lay it on me.
3: My advice, my question
2: yes.
3: for you? Okay, so my question is, you seem like a very strong, independent person, like you find happiness from inside yourself. So my question is, how do you find, like, if you feel like you lost your spark before, how do you find it again through your own self and not rely on, like, other people for happiness? You know what I mean? Like, find the spark back on your own and not need a man or not need a friend.
2: Yeah, that's a great question. Well, thank you. I'm very flattered that you see me as a person like that. But I don't know. I think it's really important to like have hobbies and things that you're interested in, and also just having goals. I think like completing a goal is something that gives me the most confidence. It could be something as little as like put this plant in a new pot today, and like setting out to do that and then doing it makes you feel so good about yourself, and it like just makes your world a lot richer. So I don't know. I think having goals is really great. Traveling. I also find so much confidence through like my friends, like sans romantic relationships. I think like meeting new people and hearing their stories. And I don't know. I just feel like that broadens my worldview in a way that makes me really happy and confident. So I'd say those two things. But
3: That's
2: you know,
3: true.
2: Also it just takes time. You can't rush it, you know?
3: Yes. I'm starting to get like, I feel like my old self again. And I just wanted to see like if you had other advice, but that's really good. I do want to start gardening or planting. That seems like really good.
2: Oh yeah. Or anything, you know, anything will do, anything that you find interesting. But yeah, you're going to get it back, girl. I'm rooting for you. You got this.
3: Thank you so much. I appreciate it. Nice to talk to you.
2: You too. Have a great day. Talk to you later. Bye.
3: Thank you too. Bye.
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2: All right. Up next, I'm going to play you guys an exclusive sneak peek of one of the songs on my album, You Seem Pretty Sad for a Girl So In Love. It's one of my favorites. I'm really excited to play it for you guys. It's called Stupid Song. And it's basically about having a crush on someone that's so intense that it sort of makes you insane. And who hasn't been through that? So here it is. It's called Stupid Song.

0: 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Once again, Olivia Rodrigo.
1: Hey, I'm Olivia Rodrigo, and that was a sneak peek of my new song, Stupid Song. I really hope you like it. It's one of my favorite songs off of the album, and we actually shot a really cool music video for it in New York City with a bunch of ballerinas from the New York City Ballet. It was so much fun, so you guys can watch that too when it comes out tonight with the album. So many exciting things. But right now, I am going to take another talkback question, and let's see what this person has to say. Let's see if I can give them any advice. We'll see.
2: Hi, Olivia. It's Emma. I love you so much. Literally one of your biggest fans. The question that I have is, how do you stop romanticizing a guy that you just know is not right for you, but like you keep thinking he is? But yeah, I love you so much. Mwah.
1: You know, Emma, that's a tough question. Romanticizing a guy that isn't right for you is one of the most fun things a girl can do. I love doing that. It's kind of addicting. You know, someone told me once you should just make your schedule so busy. Just fill your life with so much friendship and work and hobbies that you don't even have time to think about that guy. And I find that to be a pretty helpful sentiment. And it really works. So, you know, just maybe just load up that calendar and see if that helps. That's all you can do sometimes.
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1: All right, this next song is one of my favorite songs ever. It's by my best friend, Conan Gray. And I actually feel like I sort of, in a weird way, maybe inspired the song a little bit because vodka cranberry is my favorite drink and I drink it all the time. And Conan's the most brilliant songwriter ever. And I love this song to death. So here it is. It's called Vodka Cranberry.

0: a sneak peek at Maggots for Brains, and that comes out tonight with my album, You Seem Pretty Sad for a Girl So in Love. I cannot wait. And if you're just tuning in, I am playing some new songs. I'm also taking calls and giving people relationship advice. And so let's hear one more. Let's hear a talk back.
1: Hey, Olivia, it's Jasmine. My question for you is, do you think sparks are supposed to fly right when you meet a guy and you start getting to know him and go on dates? Or do you think you can grow into love the more you hang out with him? Because I met this really great guy. There's nothing wrong with him. I honestly should like him. But to me, love is supposed to feel like an Olivia Rodrigo bridge and be like explosive and sparks are supposed to fly and there's fireworks. And I'm just not getting that vibe. So let me know. Do you think I'm doing too much or do you think my standards are good?
0: Wow, that is an age-old question. I have a lot of thoughts about this. I think that when you meet someone, I think you're either attracted to them or you're not. I don't think that attraction can grow. It's just sort of black and white. But I think that sometimes when you meet someone, you're like, oh my God, butterflies, like there's a firework going off over my head. Sometimes I actually think that that's a recipe for something toxic. Like I've never met someone where I have that sort of instant crazy connection with and it doesn't go sour and weird. So I do think that chemistry can kind of grow and it should grow the more that you know someone. But if you meet them and you're like, oh, I'm not really that attracted to them, that's a forever thing. I don't think that that ebbs and flows. Does that make any sense? But yeah, that's my two cents. And thanks so much for calling and hope that was helpful. All right, this next song that I'm going to play for you is by one of my amazing friends. His name is Noah Khan and here it is.

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1: 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I am Elizabethany. Let me know if there is something I can do for the next several hours. As long as I can do it from here.

We're calling it, and he just for giggles, listen. Oh, he had only been smiling, and now he got the giggle. I gotta post the whole video too. Yeah, now I guess I am full on mom sharing that stuff, right? 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
1: There is a woman who hated her first name all growing up, like would change it, and is now embracing it as an adult. 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

107.5 Kiss FM with Elvis Duran in the morning. My husband has been on one lately, to be honest. Like, everyone who's like, oh my God, I just want to get married. This week, you don't want to say that to me. I'm over here like, absolutely not. I need alone time. Give me a week with just me and my baby. Ooh, these people get on my nerves.

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I'm Liz Bethany, shouting out everyone in Clive and Grimes. 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
1: My American spirit is so lackluster right now that I was talking to Miles Smith. 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
0: Okay, go ahead, girl. I will agree. 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
1: 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It's so easy to go on, like, that many dates.
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1: I know this happened last week, but I keep thinking about the guy who stormed the court at the NBA game and then is now banned for life. 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

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Have you started watching Dutton Ranch? You know, it's Beth and Rip. They moved to Texas. The beginning is like, you think you're just going to watch the entire same Yellowstone story again, but I do feel like they've nailed a lot of the very Texan characters.

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AJR is coming to the Iowa State Fair on August 19th. I want you to be there too. 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
1: Maybe by the end of this weekend, I'll know something about soccer, or I'll be more interested in it too. But I'm Elizabeth Bethany. Thank you so much for listening. Good luck winning a bunch of money from us again this week.

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